Andalusian wine night just wrapped you in that warm, layered atmosphere. MM1, taking you on a journey through rich Mediterranean textures. Here at 1:15 in the morning on Legacy Mix's Rumba del Corazon is up next, ready to shift the groove and keep the night alive.

0: Caminos de Sal just took you down a dusty path with MM1, those salt-laden textures and storytelling pulling you deep into the night. It's partly cloudy out in Lansing, mild at 64 degrees. From BBC Sport, Hull agree deal with Frankfurt for winger Bahoya. Now we're shifting gears entirely as mental health promo comes up next here on Legacy Mixes.
1: There are moments when the noise of the world feels far too loud. But here, with Legacy Radio, you find the silence between the notes. It's not just a track. It's a pause button for the mind, a daily reset for your mental health, because sometimes the best therapy is simply listening.

Mediterranean dreamwave dub minimix wrapped you in those layered, hypnotic textures. All that space and echo painting, something really immersive as we edge toward 2 in the morning. Next up, the Iberian coastline groove session is ready to pull you into a totally different rhythm. So stick with us here on Legacy Mixes.

Those vocal layers in Flamenco Chill Lounge just melted into one another like silk. MM1, painting something really dreamy and intimate in these quiet hours before dawn. Now Balearic Flamenco Breeze is stepping up to carry that warmth forward with its own kind of grace, so stay right here on Legacy Mixes.

been floating through that Mediterranean dub voyage minimix, all those layered synths and echoing rhythms carving out space in the deepest part of the night here on Legacy Mixes. And we're staying right there with you as the same hypnotic journey continues, so let it carry you through.

La Por Buleria del Sur just drew you into that raw, soulful flamenco pulse from MM1. There's real depth in those guitar lines, that cry of emotion cutting through the early morning here. Mostly clear skies out in Lansing, nice and mild. From BBC Sport, Napoli interested in Woltemade Loan Sunday's gossip.

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A moment to breathe, to remember that you are not your bank balance. You are not your worries. You are here. And that is enough. 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

0: Das Mundos del Mediterraneo, a dub journey took you deep into those reverb-soaked grooves, all that space and atmosphere wrapping around you in these quiet hours before dawn. 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

that Tesco jingle just brought a little moment of levity into the deepest part of the night here at 3:30 in the morning on Legacy Mixes. Now we're shifting gears completely. Sol and Grove Sessions Minimix is coming up next to drift you through the rest of these quiet hours with something altogether more hypnotic.

Mojo Moses brings that heartfelt cry with Kai en el Corazon, and now we're turning up the heat. Fuego en la Sangre is next on Legacy Mixes, burning through these early morning hours with you.

when the numbers don't add up and the weight of it all feels heavy. 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A moment to breathe, to remember that you are not your bank balance. You are not your worries. You are here. And that is enough. 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

saw why Sombra from MM1 pulled you into something really cinematic, light and shadow dancing together in those arrangements. Now as we drift toward 4 in the morning here on Legacy Mixes, partly cloudy skies settling over us, let's ease into the Sunset Salsa and Mediterranean Dub Odyssey Minimix and see where the night takes us next.

0: Umber del Corazon just wrapped you in that warmth, all that heart and rhythm flowing through the speakers here at 4:16 in the morning. Now let's drift into Azul Ad 2 and see what color it brings to these final hours before sunrise on Legacy Mixes.
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Edit Iranian Sunset Dub Odyssey Minimix took you on that slow motion journey, all that spacious groove and echo, like drifting through warm water at 4:30 in the morning. 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

Osmundo's Del Mediterraneo, a dub journey just wrapped around you like salt air and reverb, that patient, spacious remix taking its time in the depths. Now here comes Desafinado, and we're stepping into something altogether different, a track that knows how to bend a melody just right. Stay with us on Legacy Mixes.

Hola, poor Buleria del Sur, just pulled you deep into that flamenco territory, all that raw emotion and intricate footwork cutting right through the early morning air. Clear skies out there in Lansing right now at just after 5, and from BBC Sport, £300 spent, bottom of the table, but Spurs boss De Zerbi not angry. Now let's shift gears entirely, don't know why is up next here on Legacy Mixes.

Hind toes y tangulos just took you into that deep, deliberate flamenco space, the kind of music that makes 5 in the morning feel sacred and still. Now we're gliding into Iberian coastline groove session, and the vibe is about to shift into something smooth and unhurried. 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

Club Flamenco del Sur just wrapped around you in all that reverb and space, flamenco stripped down to its essence, stretched across the early morning like it's got nowhere to rush. 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

Mediterranean dub journey with Fuego, Sal Y Amma just washed over everything in waves and space, pure immersion at this early hour. Now we're stepping into MM1 Flamenco Chill Lounge, Vocal FX Edition, and the mood is about to get intimate and layered. 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

Noches del Alba just floated through in that warm, intimate way. MM1 bringing those vocals so close, you can almost feel the breath behind them. It's just after 6:30 on a partly cloudy Sunday morning here in Lansing, and from BBC News, rescue to continue overnight for in distress vessel carrying 5.

Mediterranean journey with Midnight Echoes just carried you through all that layered, atmospheric space, so immersive at this quiet hour. Now MM1 Sunset Rumba Cafe is stepping in to warm things up with that rhythmic, cafe-style groove, and you're going to feel the shift right away. 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

Mediterranean dub Atlas Minimix just took you on quite the sonic voyage, all those layered textures and spacious grooves painting pictures across the sound. Clear skies out in Lansing this morning, by the way, crisp and bright, at just after 7:30. 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

0: Kadi's Nas Lama just pulled you into that warm, evocative landscape with MM1 Real Place, Real Feeling. Mostly clear skies out in Lansing this morning, by the way, keeping things bright at 64 degrees. From BBC News, Burnham gets the early prison release changes he wanted, but at what cost?
1: El Duende me llama.

Siberian coastline groove session just wrapped you up in that warm, rhythmic embrace, such an inviting sonic landscape that pulls you right in. Now Rio de Mi Vaz is stepping up next, and I've got a feeling this one's going to take you somewhere deeply personal and rich. 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

A girl from Ipanema just took you to that breezy, sun-soaked place where everything feels effortless and light, such a timeless groove. Coming up next, Ola's De Media Notch is about to shift the mood entirely, and I'm excited to see where this one takes us. 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

Mediterranean Dreamwave Dub Minimix just wrapped around you with all those floating, ethereal layers. Pure sonic escapism on an overcast morning like this. Now Amar de Gerres is coming in next, and from BBC News, search continues for boat in distress in channel as two people still missing. Stay close to Legacy Mixes.

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That Mediterranean dreamwave dub minimix just floated through with such a hypnotic, weightless quality, pure immersion. Now Bambolio is stepping in next, and I cannot wait for you to hear what this one brings to the mix. 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

Jojo Moses brought you Das Almas and Cadiz just now, and what a journey that was. Those two souls intertwining over such a warm, evocative groove that feels like you're standing right there by the water. Now we're shifting into something equally immersive with Mediterranean and Marrakech dub Odyssey Minimix, and I think you're going to love where this takes us next. 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

Siberian coastline groove session just took us on such a warm, sun-soaked ride. That laid-back groove and those rich textures really settle in. With the overcast keeping things cool out there this morning, Una Vaz del Mediterraneo, a dub night voyage is exactly what we need next, bringing that deeper, after-hours dub atmosphere. From BBC Sport, Richarlison, Danso and Saar asked to leave Spurs.

Arsmundo's Del Mediterraneo, a dub journey just wrapped up with that lush, immersive dub atmosphere, really transporting stuff. Now Mediterranean and Marrakech dub Odyssey Minimix is up next, and we're diving even deeper into those layered, hypnotic textures. 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

Ultima Ola, a Mediterranean dub odyssey, just carried you out on waves of pure atmosphere. Those echoing layers and that slow, meditative groove really pull you under. 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

Hammer Sin Final just wrapped you up in that romantic, soulful Latin groove, pure warmth and connection in every note. From BBC News, Church leads tributes for man killed at festival. Now Suños en Barcelona is coming your way, and those Barcelona dreams are about to take you somewhere even more vivid. 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

Osa's de Lima wrapped you up in that warm, romantic pulse. Latin Lover's House knows how to make you feel every heartbeat. 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

Grisha's en Cartagena, just wrapped around you like a warm breeze off the Caribbean. 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Now Caribe en Tus Ojos is coming next, and your eyes are about to drift somewhere even more tropical.

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Adagio El Sol de Quito had you basking in that warm, sun-soaked Latin groove, Latin lover's house painting pictures of Ecuador with every beat. Now Dame Tu Fuego is about to turn up the heat, and things are getting passionate from here.

Pasión en Panamá just took you on a journey through those steamy Central American nights with Latin Lover's House, pure romance and rhythm all at once. From BBC Sport, West Brom signed Carlisle from Manchester United. It's a bit overcast here in Lansing, but the heat stays on as Narches de Medellin pulls up next, ready to transport you straight into the heart of Colombia.

0: Ar de Fogo Night Mediterranea Dub Journey just pulled you under those warm, hypnotic waves. That Mediterranean dub sound wrapping around everything like midnight on the water. Now La Ultima Ola, a Mediterranean dub odyssey, is about to take you even deeper, ready to drift further into the blue.
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sunset salsa and Mediterranean dub Odyssey Minimix just had you floating through those layered, hypnotic grooves, synths and percussion melting together like the sun dipping into warm water. Now the Iberian coastline groove session is queued up and ready to pull you into something fresh and expansive.

0: Huit de rêve y ritmo del mar, a Mediterranean dub journey just wrapped you in those dreamy, layered textures, synths drifting like mist over the water, drums steady underneath. From BBC Sport, Barcelona close to deal for Arsenal's Jesus. We're overcast here in Lansing, but the groove keeps warm as La Ultima Ola, a Mediterranean dub odyssey, floats in next.
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0: Mediterranean sunset dub Odyssey Minimix just carried you through some gorgeous, rolling soundscapes, those swelling synths and deep bass lines painting the most cinematic vibe. Now we're shifting into the Mediterranean Soulwave Odyssey Minimix, ready to take you even further out into the blue.
1: En la sombra, encontré

Mediterranean dub Atlas Minimix just washed over you with those layered, hypnotic textures. Bass so deep it feels like the ocean itself. Now Sol and Grove Sessions Minimix is coming in next to take you somewhere fresh and expansive.

Alegrías del Alma just took you deep into that raw, soulful flamenco heart, all those passionate strings, and that urgent, aching rhythm. From BBC News, two missing as French fishing boat sinks in channel. It's overcast here in Lansing but mild at 67 degrees, and now Sombra de Granada is floating in to paint something mysterious and shadowed across the airwaves.

Caminos de Sal just wrapped around you like a dusty road, those strings painting the landscape, that steady pulse carrying you forward. Now Gitano del Air is about to take flight, and trust me, you'll want to follow where it goes.

Isla Gitana just drew you into that intimate flamenco world, those guitar lines so delicate and layered, pulling you close. Now Flamenco Chill Lounge with Vocal FX Edition is stepping in to wrap around you with something equally hypnotic, where voices and strings meet in the softest embrace.

Solar del Alba just carried you through that crystalline dawn, MM1 building something so pure and intimate with every note. Now Andalusian wine night is settling in, and you can already feel that warmth gathering around you like candlelight and aged complexity.

Nine toes, why tangulos just pulled you into that slow, deliberate dance, all those intricate rhythms and that guitar work drawing you deeper. From BBC Sport, Hull's deal for Frankfurt winger Bahoya falls through.

Mara de Luna, you just heard from Mojo Moses, swept you out onto open water, those synth layers, and that dreamy pulse just floating you away. Now we're heading into Tango's Del Barrio, and the energy shifts as we move from the ocean into the streets.

Sal de Gitana just wrapped you in that warm, glowing flamenco atmosphere. MM1, crafting something so inviting with those layered guitars and that unhurried pulse. Now Mediterraneo Eterno is coming next, and we're drifting into something that feels like endless horizon.

Pico del Sol just took you somewhere sacred. MM1, painting that landscape with such tender guitar work and space between each note. Now Tangos de la Madrugada is pulling you into the late hours, where the rhythm turns intimate and the night reveals everything.

mem one canst de la notch, just wrapped around you like twilight settling in, that raw, unfiltered voice cutting right through the overcast evening here in Lansing. Now Bulleria's de Geras is next, and we're shifting into something faster, something that dances. From BBC News, British woman killed in stabbing at German railway station.

Archen Ibiza just pulled you into that warm, pulsing Mediterranean night. MM1 painting the whole scene with those layered synths and that hypnotic groove that just keeps moving. Now Cants del Camino is stepping in, and we're shifting into something with real soul, real voice, real journey ahead.

Amber Del Alba just carried you through that first light, MM1 bringing that unhurried groove and those rolling rhythms that feel like the world waking up slow. Now Buleria's Del Camino Viejo is stepping in, and the pace quickens. We're heading down an old road where the dance gets real.

Jamiroquai's little flow just wrapped around you with that funky synth-laced groove, all liquid and smooth, pulling you deeper into the evening. Now we're shifting gears entirely with sweet, sweet disco soul, and trust me, the warmth and energy on this one is going to lift you right up.

Mirrorball Ice Meter's Disco Soul Rewind just wrapped you in that smooth, shimmering disco soul, pure velvet and warmth, cutting right through the heavy drizzle out there. Up next, Mirrorball Borderline Yo Excuse Me Miss Rewind is ready to take you deeper. 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

satisfied.

That Father Meet the Grahams number just took you on a funk odyssey, all those layers, and that infectious groove pulling you along for the ride. Now we're switching lanes entirely. Daisies on the Dancer Floor is coming up next, and it's got a completely different energy waiting for you right here on Legacy Mixes.

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Throwball Umbrella Meter's Disco Soul Rewind just carried you through with that silky, layered disco soul, pure shimmer and ease, while the rain taps away out there in Lansing. From BBC News, prisoners freed early are returning to jail at rapid rate, governors tell BBC. Coming up next is Jamiroquai Jamiroquai Blend, and you're in for some serious funk-fueled motion right here on Legacy Mixes.

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The Iberian Dreamwave sessions just painted that warm, sun-soaked atmosphere through your speakers, pure escapism in sound. 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

Mediterranean dub voyage Minimix just wrapped, taking you through those layered, hypnotic textures and spacious grooves, pure immersion in sound. Light drizzle outside here in Lansing, but inside it's all about that sonic escape. From BBC Sport, Carrick really pleased, as Fernandez hat-trick sparks man.

Mediterraneo Olas de Dub Minimix just carried you through with those weightless, echoing spaces and that meditative pulse, total sonic immersion. Now Mediterranean and Marrakech Dub Odyssey Minimix is queued up next, ready to deepen that journey even further into layered, transcendent dub territory right here on Legacy.

was MM1 through the speakers, and wow, what a clean, direct groove that one brings straight through your headphones. Now we're shifting gears completely as No Rules steps up next, and I have a feeling this one's going to take you somewhere entirely different. Stay locked in right here on Legacy Mixes.

the rhythm in just pulled you in with that infectious beat. MM1 knows how to make you move. Now Lost in the Groove is up next, and if that title's any promise, you're about to disappear into something truly hypnotic. 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

End there with that West End slice and repeat, those layered loops, and that hypnotic build really drew you in deep. Rain's coming down here in Lansing, but inside Legacy Mixes, it's all about the groove. Sheffield Niche Swing Speed Garage Mix is next, and MM1 about to shift the energy entirely. This one's going to snap you into focus. Stay with us.

Twice as nice London Refix just took you on that refined journey through the capital's sound, MM1 bringing that polished energy and those crisp layers. Now Coliseum Vauxhall Rewind is stepping in next, and this one's built to make a statement. 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

Southampton Ocean Dreamer just wrapped up with that coastal atmospheric flow. MM1 painting those wide open soundscapes that just drift right through you. Now Manchester Mossside Echoes is coming in next, and this one's ready to ground you in something deeper and more urban. 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

Promiscuous West End gave that track a fresh life with such a sleek restyle. You can feel the energy shifting just right. From BBC Sport, he's on it all the time. White praises unbelievable Fernandez. Next up, Una Vaz del Mediterraneo, a dub night voyage is pulling you towards something immersive and oceanic. Nearly midnight here in Lansing, partly cloudy skies. 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

Good evening. This is the intergalactic operator. Can I help you? Yes. I'm trying to reach Flight Commander P.R. Johnson on Mars, Flight 247. Very well. Hold on, please, you're through.

just heard you to me are everything restyled, and that smooth reimagining just wrapped you up in something really special, so much warmth in that restyle. Now we're moving into something different with Clouds Across the Moon, restyled coming right up next. Stay tuned to Legacy Mixes.

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1: Empty Hands just left you with something raw and honest. That stripped-down vulnerability really hits different in the quiet hours. Now almost over you, but Not Tonight is next, and it's got a bittersweet pull that's going to hold you right through the night here on Legacy Mixes.
2: Few seconds of silence before I lie to myself. 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
0: Exhale.

Space rocket oddity mastered took you somewhere cosmic and strange just now. That's the kind of track that makes late night feel like you're floating through space. Coming up next, MM1 Fading Lights is going to ease you into something more intimate and introspective. Stay with me here on Legacy Mixes.

But like it was a match, you could strike, but forever doesn't flicker. Forever doesn't die in the middle of the night on a couch that still smells like your sweater. I'm tracing the outline of where you used to sit. The cushion's still warm, but the ghost doesn't fit.

Gears on the dancer floor just pulled you into something atmospheric and melancholic, perfect for this grey, overcast hour just before 1 in the morning. From BBC Sport, MOTD pundits debate controversial own goal in Man Ut victory. Now You Said Goodbye at Midnight is stepping in, and that title alone tells you this next one's going to cut deep. Stay close on Legacy Mixes. 3 o'clock in the morning!